You lived it, we play it. Cool 98.3. I'm Tony Lorino. Here we go. Just 1 week and we get like that long holiday weekend. So I say start the long holiday weekend early. Just take all next week off. And let's get the throwbacks on tonight. The all request hour is just getting started.

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5: Mitchell's only live and local color radar weather for the overnight. We'll see mostly cloudy skies, lows around 57. Friday, we'll have a chance of showers, partly sunny skies, highs near 84 with south winds up to 25. Friday night, partly cloudy skies, lows around 63 with south winds up to 30. And for your Saturday, we'll see a chance of showers, mostly cloudy skies, highs near 85 with south winds up to 35. 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

0: 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I'm Tony the Reno. Those 80s and 90s songs you just don't hear enough of. Let's get them out of the countdown this year. Our top 250 of the 80s and 90s for America's 250th birthday. If you haven't already nominated your song,
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0: Tell us about that song. Tell us how you want to root it up. We'll play them back together coming up over the 4th of July weekend. 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
2: 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He's a 100-pound German Shepherd.
0: Nice. Is he protecting you from a neighbor dog, or?
2: He was talking to a bicyclist outside.
0: Oh. Those bicyclists, very scary.
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0: Oh, I bet. You give him some pets for us, and you guys have a good night, okay?
2: 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You too. Okay.
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0: see a chance of showers, mostly cloudy skies, highs near 85, with south winds up to 35. For weather information anytime, just go to cool98.com or mitchellnow.com.
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I'm Tony Lorino, and the top 250 of all time coming. 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

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You lived it, we play it. I'm Tony Lorino. So we're feeling all of our Toy Story feels with the new one out. How about we throw it back to the original Toy Story? You know the year it came out, along with one of your favorite songs from Green Day? Put you to the test, win you some money. The throwback timeline is up in 6 minutes.

We believe that all the great music has already been recorded. Yep, right on tape. You lived it, we play it. 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
0: 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The UPN and WB networks. Now, that is a throwback. They first get started on TV, the WB. Right? Also in this year, Toy Story 1 is out at theaters, and Green Day gives us one of their best with When I Come Around. 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Was the year 1995, 1996, or 1997? 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
4: Mitchell's only live and a local color radar weather for the overnight. We'll see mostly cloudy skies, lows around 57. Friday, we'll have a chance of showers, partly sunny skies, highs near 84 with south winds up to 25. Friday night, partly cloudy skies, lows around 63 with south winds up to 30. And for your Saturday, we'll see a chance of showers, mostly cloudy skies, highs near 85 with south winds up to 35. For weather information anytime, just go to cool98.com or mitchellnow.com.
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0: What year are we talking about on the timeline? The UPN WB Networks get started at the movies. The original Toy Story, as we watch 5 as we speak. And this song huge on the charts from Green Day. If you texted and guessed 1995, you got it. Here's When I Come Around.

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I'm Tony the Reno. 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

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Hey, Thomas, thank you for your text tonight. Thomas is out and about, and he is driving for Uber Eats. I think we are the official soundtrack to Uber Eats drivers. We ain't sad about it either. You're doing the same and driving for work tonight. Let's take care of your song at 877-909-1989.

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0: No, they are not asking you for money. The Goo Goo Dolls with a big statement. Apparently, there are groups that are out there that are masquerading themselves as looking like the Goo Goo Dolls. And they're saying, like, hey, you did a little video with our song. We need some money from you now. No. That is not them. They just love the fact that you're using their song in all those 90s videos we've been posting. So, scammers gonna scam. Goo Goo Dolls gonna goo. Whatever that may mean. We'll get to one of their best. It throws it back to the 90s in moments.
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3: Mitchell.

0: see a chance of showers, mostly cloudy skies, highs near 85, with south winds up to 35. For weather information anytime, just go to cool98.com or mitchellnow.com.
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0: It's 1 year of hits for one solid hour. 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

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You lived it, we play it. How are you? I'm Tony Lorino, class of 83. Back in school for you tonight. No homework. No. Not even to listen to the mixtapes. We'll just take care of it right here in class with an hour of your songs. Our late night class reunion with nothing but the best of 1983 and the Pointer Sisters.

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0: It's on for you, Class of 1983, brought to you by Eggland's Best. Better taste, better nutrition, better eggs. I'm Tony DeReno. Donna Summer said no. Cher said no. A lot of people said no, but who said yes? We'll hear from them. With a forecast of a song you know all the words to, even if you don't want to admit it. Hang tight for that and more from the best of 1983, continuing in moments.
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0: Mitchell's only live and a local color radar weather for the overnight. We'll see mostly cloudy skies, lows around 57. Friday, we'll have a chance of showers, partly sunny skies, highs near 84 with south winds up to 25. Friday night, partly cloudy skies, lows around 63 with south winds up to 30. And for your Saturday, we'll see a chance of showers, mostly cloudy skies, highs near 85 with south winds up to 35. For weather information anytime, just go to cool98.com or mitchellnow.com.
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Cool 98.3. I'm Tony the Reno. Appreciate you having your throwbacks on with us, class of 1983. Yeah, just separated from the Commodores at this point, doing his own thing, blazing the trail, showing us how it's done. Class of 83. Let's enjoy Lionel Richie, shall we?

0: 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It is the late night class reunion, class of 1983. Cher said no to this. Donna Summer said, I'll pass. But the Weather Girls, oh, they made it their own. It's raining men for you tonight.
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Cool 98.3. There's Jeopardy, the Greg Kin Band, class of 1983. It's all yours on the late night class reunion. It's funny because it was 1984 that Alex Trebek took his post that he held on to for so long as the host of Jeopardy. So 1983, you say Jeopardy, we're thinking the song. We're not thinking bum, bum, bum, bum, bum, bum, bum. We're not thinking of answering a question. We're thinking Greg Kin Band with the late night class reunion.

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You lived it, we play it. 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I'm Tony Lorino. Here we go. Just 1 week and we get like that long holiday weekend. So I say start the long holiday weekend early. Just take all next week off. And let's get the throwbacks on tonight. The all request hours just getting started.

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0: 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But if you are like Mark, we are absolutely here to take care of you with what song?
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0: 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I'm Tony Lorino. Those 80s and 90s songs you just don't hear enough of. Let's get them out of the countdown this year. Our top 250 of the 80s and 90s for America's 250th birthday. If you haven't already nominated your song,
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0: Oh, I bet. 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
2: 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You too. Okay.
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You lived it, we play it. I'm Tony Lorino. So we're feeling all of our Toy Story feels with the new one out. How about we throw it back to the original Toy Story? Another year it came out, along with one of your favorite songs from Green Day. Put you to the test, win you some money. The throwback timeline is up in 6 minutes.

We believe that all the great music has already been recorded. Yep, right on tape. You lived it, we play it. 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
0: 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Now, that is a throwback. They first get started on TV, the WB. Right? 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

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Hey, Thomas, thank you for your text tonight. Thomas is out and about, and he is driving for Uber Eats. I think we are the official soundtrack to Uber Eats drivers. We ain't sad about it either. You're doing the same and driving for work tonight. Let's take care of your song at 877-909-1989. Thomas, rock on, my friend. Aerosmith is all yours.

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0: No, they are not asking you for money. The Goo Goo Dolls with a big statement. Apparently, there are groups that are out there that are masquerading themselves as looking like the Goo Goo Dolls. And they're saying, like, hey, you did a little video with our song. We need some money from you now. No. That is not them. They just love the fact that you're using their song in all those 90s videos we've been posting. So, scammers gonna scam. Goo Goo Dolls gonna goo. Whatever that may mean. We'll get to one of their best. It throws it back to the 90s in moments.
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You lived it, we play it. How are you? I'm Tony the Reno, class of 83. Back in school for you tonight. No homework. No. Not even to listen to the mixtapes. We'll just take care of it right here in class with an hour of your songs. Our late night class reunion with nothing but the best of 1983 and the Pointer Sisters.

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0: It's on for you, Class of 1983, brought to you by Eggland's Best. Better taste, better nutrition, better eggs. I'm Tony DeReno. Donna Summer said no, Cher said no, a lot of people said no, but who said yes? We'll hear from them. With a forecast of a song you know all the words to, even if you don't want to admit it. Hang tight for that and more from the best of 1983, continuing in moments.
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Cool 98.3. I'm Tony the Reno. Appreciate you having your throwbacks on with us, class of 1983. Yeah, just separated from the Commodores at this point, doing his own thing, blazing the trail, showing us how it's done. Class of 83. Let's enjoy Lionel Richie, shall we?

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0: 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It is the late night class reunion, class of 1983. Cher said no to this. Donna Summer said, I'll pass. But the Weather Girls, oh, they made it their own. It's raining men for you tonight.
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Cool 98.3. There's Jeopardy, the Greg Kin Band, class of 1983. It's all yours on the late night class reunion. It's funny because it was 1984 that Alex Trebek took his post that he held on to for so long as the host of Jeopardy. So 1983, you say Jeopardy, we're thinking the song. We're not thinking bum, bum, bum, bum, bum, bum, bum. We're not thinking of answering a question. We're thinking Greg Kin Band with the late night class reunion.

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3: Mitchell's only live and local color radar weather says a mix of clouds and sunshine for your Saturday. A high of 85 degrees, southeast winds up to 25 miles an hour, gusting up to 40 miles an hour. Tonight, cloudy, chance of showers and storms throughout the night. A low of 69, southwest winds up to 25 miles an hour, gusting up to 40 miles an hour. For your Sunday, mostly cloudy, chance of showers and storms, that in the morning. Then we'll see some sunshine in the afternoon, a high of 95 degrees, southeast winds up to 20 miles an hour. Sunday night, partly cloudy early, then mostly clear. Chance of showers and storms overnight, humid with low around 70 degrees. Monday, sunny and breezy, high of 95. Tuesday, sunny with a high of 91 degrees. Right now, 66 degrees in Mitchell. Looking at temperatures from across the state at this hour, Chamberlain mostly cloudy and 64. Rapid City cloudy and 63. Watertown cloudy and 64 degrees.

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rode bikes without helmets. 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You lived it, we play it. Kumbaya the 8-3.

Cool 98.3, the station where you lived it and we play it. Gary Wright, Dreamweaver, Billy Lurking with you on your Saturday morning right now. Brian Adams hanging out in heaven here on Cool 98.3.

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0: 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Matthew Wilder, Break My Stride. Hopefully you're finding your stride on this Saturday morning. And yeah, we have a news update coming your way at the top of the hour. Also sports next hour, the birthday show coming up just after 7:30. And your forecast details for the weekend. Pretty hot, pretty windy. We'll talk about it next.
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0: Mitchell's only live and local color radar weather says a mix of clouds and sunshine for your Saturday. Working our way toward a high of 81 degrees, southeast winds up to 25 miles an hour, gusting up to 40 miles an hour. Tonight, mostly cloudy, showers and storms likely, a low of 69, southeast winds up to 25 miles an hour, gusting up to 40 miles an hour. For your Sunday, mostly cloudy with showers and storms in the morning, then sunshine in the afternoon, a high of 95 degrees, southeast winds up to 20 miles an hour. For your Sunday night, cloudy, chance of showers and storms through the overnight. A low around 70. It'll be humid out there. Windy for your Sunday night. Monday, sunny with a high of 95 and breezy. Tuesday, sunny with a high of 91. Right now, 65 in Mitchell. Winds out of the southeast at 14 miles an hour. Looking at temperatures from across the state at this hour. Aberdeen, sunny and 68 degrees. Pierre, mostly cloudy and 66. Sioux Falls, mostly cloudy and 63. For weather information 24 hours a day, go to our webpage at cool983.com.

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2: Good morning. The man accused of murder and the death of Moody County Chief Deputy Ken Prorock is once again asking for a delay in his trial. Joseph Hook is accused of hitting and killing Prorock when Prorock was putting down spike strips during a pursuit in 2024. The judge is holding off a decision on whether to delay Hook's trial until both sides get together with a mediator in a closed-door session on July 13th to determine if Hook is mentally able to stand trial. In April, Hook's attorneys asked for a delay in his trial, citing his complex mental health background. At that time, the judge denied that request. But now, a trial delay for Hook is possible, pending the results of the mediation session and a pretrial hearing scheduled for July 24th. Hook is scheduled to go to trial in late September in Rapid City. The Sioux Falls City Council met as the election canvass board to declare the official results of Tuesday's municipal runoff election. The Sioux Falls City Council's election canvass board unanimously approved the official results of Tuesday's mayoral election with both candidates in attendance. After more than 36 ballots were cast, only two votes separated Christine Erickson and Jamie Smith. They now expect a recount in the coming days. The recount would be historic because based on city records, it would be the second city election recount from 1940 until now, and the only mayor race recount during that time period. That is your news update.
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0: Cool 98 through the station where you lived it and we play it. Kenny Loggins with the title track from the movie Footloose. Billy Lurkin with you on your Saturday morning. And we have sports coming up in about 10 minutes. Also, the birthday show coming up in about 25 minutes, just about 35, 40 minutes after the hour. Forecast details coming up next, though. A warm and windy weekend in store. We'll talk about that next.
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0: gusting up to 40 miles an hour. Tonight, mostly cloudy. Showers and storms likely, a low of 69 degrees. Southeast winds up to 25 miles an hour, gusting up to 40 miles an hour. Sunday, cloudy with showers and storms in the morning, then sunshine in the afternoon, a high of 95. Southeast winds up to 20 miles an hour. For your Sunday night, partly cloudy. Chance of showers and storms overnight. Humid with a low around 70 and breezy. Monday, sunny with a high of 95 and breezy. Tuesday, sunny with a high of 91. Right now, 67 degrees in Mitchell. Winds out of the southeast, 14 miles an hour, gusting up to 24 miles an hour. 87% humidity, so quite humid out there on your Saturday morning. Looking at temperatures from across the state at this hour. Here on mostly sunny and 65 degrees. Yankton, partly sunny and 64. Looking at Pier, hazy, sunny, 64 degrees.
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1: Good morning. Palos City Post 18 Baseball is in doubleheader action today versus Letcher as part of the inaugural Senior Legion Palos City Baseball Tournament taking place today and tomorrow at Cadwell Park. First pitch is set for 1 p.m. Palos City Post 18 takes a 13-11 record into today's games. Palos City 14 under baseball is playing in the Bob Tereshinski Tournament in Yankton. Palos City plays Rapid City Post 3:20 at 5 p.m. and Yankton at 7:30 tonight. Palos City 13 under baseball is playing in the Sioux Falls Invitational at Harmaden Park against Harrisburg at 11 a.m. and East Grand Forks at 1 p.m. The Minnesota Twins edged the Colorado Rockies 9-8 in 10 innings last night at Target Field. The Twins took a 7-0 lead into the eighth inning before the Rockies

0: exploded for 8 runs in the 8th and 9th innings to take an 8-7 lead. The Twins scored 1 in the bottom of the 9th to send the game into extra innings. Royce Lewis hit a single in the bottom of the 10th to give the Twins the victory. The Twins and Rockies square off again this evening in Minneapolis. And the Sioux Area 4-H Rodeo takes place today and tomorrow at the Horseman Sports Arena just north of Mitchell. That is your sports update on Cool.
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0: take. 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
2: Time now for the Cool 98 birthday and anniversary show brought to you by the Pizza Ranch. Today is Saturday, June 27th, the 178th day of 2026. There are 187 days left in the year. Some important things that happened on this date on June 27th, 1957. Hurricane Audrey slammed into coastal Louisiana and Texas as a Category 4 storm, causing as many as 600 deaths. Ouch. In 1967, Barclays Bank

0: unveiled the first automated teller machine, ATM, in the town of Enfield in North London. What would we do without those things? Well, we'd probably save a lot of money, honestly. On this date in 2005, BTK serial killer Dennis Rader pleaded guilty to 10 murders that had spread fear across Wichita, Kansas. Beginning in the 1970s, Rader was sentenced to 10 consecutive life terms in prison. Our celebrity birthday list begins with musician Bruce Johnston of the Beach Boys. He's 84. Fashion designer Vera Wang is 77. Actress Julia Duffy, 75. I think I only know her from that Newhart show when she was kind of Princess Stephanie. Yeah. Country singer Lori Morgan is 67 today. Writer, producer, director J.J. Abrams is 60 today. Actor Tobey Maguire is 51. Actress Madeline Sweetin, she was the daughter in Everybody Loves Raymond. She is 35 today. And actor Chandler Riggs from The Walking Dead is 27. Our local birthday list begins with Bonnie Preen. Happy birthday to Bonnie. Sherry Ernster celebrating a birthday today as well. Teresa Holderby with a Saturday birthday. An anniversary, Mike and Viola Carmody celebrating. Happy anniversary, Mike and Viola. Justin Easton celebrating a birthday today, as is Lori Olegario. Because it is Saturday, we also do Sunday birthdays and anniversaries. And our Sunday list kicks off with Grace Arend. Alex Borman celebrating tomorrow. Happy birthday, Alex. And a couple of anniversaries to wrap up the show. Dennis and Barb Labe celebrating an anniversary tomorrow. And Rod and Julie Wright also celebrating an anniversary. We do draw a name for a free Pizza Ranch gift certificate. That name, Justin Easton. Come on in during regular business hours. Pick up your prize. Happy birthday and anniversary to all of you from all of us here at Cool 98.3.
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0: Sunday, mostly cloudy with a chance of showers and storms in the morning, then sunshine in the afternoon, a high of 95, southeast winds up to 20 miles an hour. Sunday night, partly cloudy with a chance of showers and storms overnight, humid with a low around 70 and breezy. Monday, sunny with a high of 95 and breezy. Tuesday, sunny with a high of 91 degrees. Right now, 67 in Mitchell, humidity at 87%, winds out of the southeast, 14 miles an hour, gusting up to 20 miles an hour. Looking at current conditions from across the state of South Dakota at this hour. Chamberlain, mostly cloudy and 66 degrees. Winter, cloudy and 67. Brookings, mostly sunny and 61.
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0: Cool 98.3, the station where you lived it and we play it. Level 42, something about you. And there's just something about theater that I just love. And if you're like me in that regard, well, there's a couple chances for you to scratch that itch tonight. There's the 2026 Summer Dinner Theater at the Dakota Wesleyan Black Box Theater going on at 6:30 this evening. And at the Mitchell Area Community Theater, it happened on Route 66 starting at 7 o'clock tonight. So yeah, Dakota Wesleyan at Mitchell Area Community Theater, a couple chances for you to scratch that theater itch tonight on this lovely Saturday in Mitchell. Billy Lurkin with you on your Saturday. On the way next here on Cool, music from Fleetwood Mac.
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2: Good morning. Law enforcement agencies at all levels in South Dakota have taken down 4 major drug distribution rings. 54 defendants have been prosecuted with sentences racking up more than 6 centuries of combined time in prison. U.S. Attorney Ron Parsons says it's the result of weariness with the problem and determination to stop it.
3: I'm tired of getting a report that another person has overdosed and even died from fentanyl or meth, and we're tired of it. But what we are doing is we are channeling that weariness into determination, urgency, and action.
2: Parsons says the success is a result of tribal, state, local, and federal law officers working closely together. The Sioux Falls City Council met as the Election Canvas Board to declare the official results of Tuesday's municipal runoff election. The board unanimously approved the official results of Tuesday's Sioux Falls mayoral election with both candidates in attendance. After more than 36,000 ballots were cast, only 2 votes separated Christine Erickson and Jamie Smith. They now expect a recount in the coming days. The recount would be historic because, based on city records, it would be the 2nd city election recount from 1940 until now, and the only mayor race recount during that time period. That is your news update.
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two VHS tapes for one movie? That's a lot of rewinding. You lived it. We play it. 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

Cool 98.3, the station where you lived it and we play it. Orleans, still the one. Billy Lurkin with you on your Saturday morning. And it's happening in less than an hour. The Palace City Farmers Market starting at 9 a.m. That happening at the Corn Palace Plaza in downtown Mitchell. They have live music going from 9:30 until 11. And yeah, that's when the market ends as well, at 11 o'clock. So head on down there and look at lots of great items. Check out some live music at the Palace City Farmers Market, 9 until 11 this morning. Live music starting at 9:30. On the next, Bengals music and a sports update here on Cool. I serve

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1: Good morning, Palace City Post 18 Baseball is in doubleheader action today versus Letcher as part of the inaugural Senior Legion Palace City Baseball Tournament taking place today and tomorrow at Cadwell Park. First pitch is set for 1 p.m. Palace City Post 18 takes a 13-11 record into today's games. Palace City 14-under baseball is playing in the Bob Tereshinski Tournament in Yankton. Palace City plays Rapid City Post 3:20 at 5 p.m. and Yankton at 7:30 tonight. Palace City 13-under baseball is playing in the Sioux Falls Invitational at Harmaden Park against Harrisburg at 11 a.m. and East Grand Forks at 1 p.m. The Minnesota Twins edged the Colorado Rockies 9-8 in 10 innings last night at Target Field. The Twins took a 7-0 lead into the eighth inning before the Rockies exploded for 8 runs in the eighth and ninth innings to take an 8-7 lead. The Twins scored 1 in the bottom of the ninth to send the game into extra innings. Royce Lewis hit a single in the bottom of the 10th to give the Twins the victory. The Twins and Rockies square off again this evening in Minneapolis. And the Sioux Area 4-H Rodeo takes place today and tomorrow at the Horseman Sports Arena just north of Mitchell. That is your sports update on Cool.
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1: Mitchell's only live and local color radar weather says a mix of clouds and sunshine today. Right now, the clouds winning. High of 81, southeast winds up to 25 miles an hour, gusting up to 40 miles an hour. Tonight, cloudy, chance of showers and storms, looking at a low of 69, southeast winds up to 25 miles an hour, gusting up to 40 miles an hour. Sunday, cloudy, showers and storms in the morning, then sunshine in the afternoon, high of 95, southeast winds up to 20 miles an hour. Sunday night, partly cloudy, chance of showers and storms overnight, humid, low around 70 and breezy. Monday, sunny and breezy, high of 95. Tuesday, sunny with a high of 91. Right now, 66 degrees in Mitchell. Humidity up to 93%. Winds out of the south, 15 miles an hour. Gusting up to 26 miles an hour. Looking at conditions from across the state at this hour. Sioux Falls, partly sunny and 64. Spearfish, looking at hazy sunshine and 78. And sunny and 62 degrees.
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0: cool 98.3, the station where you lived it and we play it, Wham! Careless Whisper. And a new documentary about Wham! Is coming out next month, and it will highlight their historic 1985 visit to China. It's called Wham! 10 Days in China, premieres in cinemas worldwide on July 28th. And it was a big deal because Communist China had not had Western music brought to it before, and people there didn't know how to react. Wham! Was just going there as one of the biggest bands in the world, and just did their thing. But yeah, it was a pretty interesting time, Wham! Going to China in 1985. You can learn all about it with a documentary called Wham! 10 Days in China, premiering in cinemas worldwide on July 28th and probably everywhere else shortly thereafter. Billy Lurkin with you on your Saturday morning. On the way next here on Cool, music from Ace of Base.
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Morning with Scooby-Doo, the Jetsons, and the Flintstones. 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

0: Cool 98.3, the station where you lived it and we play at Pat Benatar, Heartbreaker. The Minnesota Twins last night nearly losing a heartbreaker to the Colorado Rockies, but instead ended up being the Rockies losing a heartbreaker. Now, the Twins were up 7-0 going into the eighth inning. The Rockies exploded for 8 runs in the eighth and ninth innings. The Twins added one of their own in the bottom of the ninth to send the game into extra innings. And then in the bottom of the 10th, the Twins scored one to win the game 9-8. They will square off again just after 6 o'clock at Target Field in Minneapolis this evening. Billy Lurkin with you on your Saturday. Pop music, M, on the way next here on Cool.
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0: 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Tears for Fears, Everybody Wants to Rule the World. And I was reading an American Songwriter article, and it said that Tears for Fears says one of the big inspirations for that song was Don Henley's The Boys of Summer. I guess I never would have connected those two or guessed that. And strangely enough, Don Henley would start to cover Everybody Wants to Rule the World in the early 2000s at his concerts. So everything comes around, goes around, and all that. Billy Lurkin with you on your Saturday morning. 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

0: Mitchell's only live and local color radar weather says a mix of clouds and sunshine for your Saturday, high of 81. Southeast winds up to 25 miles an hour, gusting up to 40 miles an hour. Tonight, mostly cloudy, showers and storms likely, a low of 69. Southeast winds up to 25 miles an hour, gusting up to 40 miles an hour. Sunday, mostly cloudy with a chance of showers and storms in the morning, then partly sunny in the afternoon, high of 95 and breezy. Southeast winds up to 20 miles an hour. Sunday night, partly cloudy, chance of showers and storms overnight, humid with low around 70 and breezy. Monday, sunny and breezy, high of 95. Tuesday, sunny with a high of 91 degrees.
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0: Cool 98.3, the station where you lived it and we play it. Tom Petty and the Heartbreakers, Don't Do Me Like That. And Tom nearly did not release that song himself. Yeah, he wrote it in 1974 while he was in a band called Mudcrutch. And that song kicked around for a little while. Tom didn't know what to do with it. He thought about giving it to the Jay Giles Band, thinking that their singer Peter Wolf would sound really good on it. And actually, Tom was kind of right. He would have sounded great on it. But the Tom Petty producer, Jimmy Iovine, said, yeah, we need to keep this song and record it ourselves. And good thing he had that producer, because it became a big hit for Tom Petty and the Heartbreakers. Don't Do Me Like That here on Cool 98.3. Billy Lurkin with you on your Saturday. 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

0: Cool 98.3, the station where you lived it and we play it. Earth, Wind, and Fire, Boogie Wonderland. And this past Wednesday night, I was at Hitchcock Park, and I heard the Mitchell Municipal Band doing some Earth, Wind, and Fire. Might have been Boogie Wonderland. I don't remember which one it was exactly, but they sounded really darn good, and they play every Wednesday night during the summertime at Hitchcock Park. 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

0: Mitchell's Only Live and Local Color Radar weather says a mix of clouds and sunshine for your Saturday. A high of 81, southeast winds up to 25 miles an hour, gusting up to 40 miles an hour. For tonight, cloudy, showers and storms likely, looking at a low of 69 degrees. A southeast winds up to 25 miles an hour, gusting up to 40 miles an hour. Sunday, mostly cloudy, showers and storms in the morning, then partly sunny in the afternoon, high of 95, southeast winds up to 20 miles an hour. Sunday night, partly cloudy, chance of showers and storms overnight, humid, a low around 70 and breezy. Monday, sunny and breezy, high of 95. Tuesday, sunny with a high of 91 degrees.
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0: Cool 98.3, the station where you lived it and we play it. Lionel Richie all night long, and best wishes going out to Lionel as he's had some health issues recently. He has a tour. He rehearsed for that tour over in Sioux Falls. Then he opened in Minneapolis. After about an hour, sat down on the stage after feeling dizzy and had to cancel the rest of the show. And since then, he's had to cancel shows in Ohio and in Chicago. So hopefully he continues to put his health above the tour. Best wishes going out to Lionel Richie. Billy Lurkin with you on your Saturday morning. 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

0: 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Foreigner Jukebox Hero, those guys on tour, and they'll be back up in our region later on this summer. 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Billy Lurkin with you on your Saturday morning. Forecast details coming up next here on Cool.
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Yep, right on tape. 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

0: Cool 98.3, the station where you lived it and we play it. Rod Stewart, Forever Young, and Rod proving that he is not forever young with this concert tour he is on. If you recall earlier, he had to cancel a few dates out in California because he had laryngitis. He was later seen at a World Cup soccer match over in Boston when he was supposed to be performing. Some fans a little bit upset about that, thinking maybe he was just playing hooky. At a recent show this past week, he had to have some oxygen on stage with him. So yeah, poor Rod. Not forever young for Rod Stewart on this tour. He's scheduled to tour throughout this year and into next year as well. Billy Lurkin with you on your Saturday afternoon. Music on the way next from A Flock of Seagulls on Cool.
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0: Cool 98.3 of the station where you lived it and we play it. The Kinks Come Dancing from 1983. And 1983 is the year for this week's Casey Kasem's American Top 40, the 80s, tomorrow morning at 8 a.m. Now we'll feature a countdown of Casey's from the 1980s, exactly as it originally aired in that particular week and year. And tomorrow's show is from June 25th, 1983. And yeah, you will hear that song from the Kinks on the countdown, Come Dancing. We also replay that Casey's countdown Sunday evenings at 7 p.m. So if Sunday morning at 8 is a little early for you, I get it. It's the weekend. You don't want to get up for anything. But tomorrow night, 7 p.m., Casey Kasem's American Top 40, the 80s, 1983, the year here on Cool 98.3. On the way next, forecast details on Cool.
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0: are gusting up to 40 miles an hour. Tonight, cloudy, showers and storms likely, looking at a low of 69. Southeast winds up to 25 miles an hour, gusting up to 40 miles an hour. Sunday, mostly cloudy, chance of showers and storms in the morning, then partly sunny in the afternoon, high of 95. Southeast winds up to 20 miles an hour. Sunday night, cloudy, chance of showers and storms overnight, humid, low around 70 and breezy. Monday, kicking off the week with sunshine, wind, and a high of 95. Tuesday, sunny, high of 91 degrees.
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Phil Collins here on Cool 98.3. You lived it, we play it. Lainey Jackson joining you for your Saturday, June 27th. And we have lots of national holidays today. It is, crazy enough, Decide to be Married Day today. That is kind of a wild national holiday. But what's even more wild is it's Helen Keller Day today. Putting those two national holidays on the same day feels a little bit wild. But I mean, it is a Saturday, so we'll go with it. It's also House Paint Touch-Up Day today. It is going to be a hot weekend, so I'm not sure I'd want to do that one. But honestly, it is a good reminder to touch up that paint. And it's also National Bingo Day today. Yeah, I'm celebrating that one. I love bingo. I never win, but I just love being able to mark the numbers off. It's so fun. And it's also National Onion Day today. My favorite line in cinema is, "Ogres are like onions. They have layers," from Shrek. Yeah, every time I see an onion, I think about that. And it's National Orange Blossom Day today. National Sunglasses Day. National Women's Fly Fishing Day today. I do want to try that someday, so might have to give that one a try. And I like this one. Summer's Giving Day today. Is this 6 months? No, because 6 months to Christmas was on the 25th. So, yeah, no, it would have been last month. That would have been 6 months to Thanksgiving. So why are we doing Summer's Giving today? I mean, I'm okay with it. I'll do it. But I wish I would have known sooner and I would have had a turkey made up. It's all right. I'll still make mashed potatoes and all the other good Thanksgiving meals for today. And let's keep it rolling with Human League here on Cool 98.3.

Club Nouveau here on Cool 98.3. Join us Sunday morning at 8 for Casey Kasem's American Top 40 the 80s. And the best part, if you miss it in the morning, you can also join us in the evening at 7 tomorrow, where we'll feature a countdown of Casey's from the 1980s, exactly

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ripping off the sides of dot matrix printer paper? Ugh. Now that was a true test of patience. You lived it, we play it. 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

That was Simple Minds here on Cool 98.3. If you're a Stranger Things fan, you know exactly who these two people are. Millie Bobby Brown and David Harbour are working together for a new Netflix spy thriller series. And it's pretty exciting. They will play a father and daughter. And this time, it is being written by Emmy-winning adolescence writer Jack Thorne. So that's how you know it's going to be good. And apparently it's going to follow an FBI agent. And of course, that is played by Harbour and his daughter. This will be interesting. I love a good spy drama, so I feel like this is going to be the perfect series. And of course, Ginny Howe is going to be a part of the script writing as well. Well, I guess we'll have to see how this all works out. Right now, we'll keep it rolling with Twisted Sister here on Cool 98.3.

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0: 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Now relive the soundtrack of those moments on Cool Batty 8.3, where you lived it and we play it.

0: Dodgy Goo Goo here on Cool 98.3. You lived it, we play it. Lainey Jackson here with you for your Saturday afternoon. And coming up, we'll have a look at your weather here on Cool 98.3.
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0: 5. Sunday, we'll see showers and thunderstorms, partly sunny skies, highs near 94 with south winds up to 25. Sunday night, we'll have another chance of showers and thunderstorms, partly cloudy skies, lows around 71. And Monday, we'll see sunny skies, highs near 94 with south winds up to 30.
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Cool by the 8-3, where you lived it and we play it.

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That was Elton John here on Cool 98.3. Well, experts are finding that people are now using AI chatbots to help them with talking with other people as they are dating. I'm not surprised. I'm really not surprised at all. And apparently they've said that there has been some varying degrees of success with this. Yeah, I'm sure there is. Using AI to talk to somebody is absolutely crazy. And some experts have now released the do's and don'ts of using AI chatbots. And I think this is probably the greatest don't. One of the experts noted, don't use AI to alter any images of yourself. Yeah, I'm sure there's somebody out there doing that as they're in the dating pool. It's on the don't list, so don't do that. Right now, it's Jay Giles Band here on Cool 98.3.

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0: 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You lived it. 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Cool Daddy 8-3.

0: Jackson Browne here on Cool 98.3. You lived it, we play it. Coming up, we'll have some Phil Collins and George Harrison on the way for you here on Cool 98.3.
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TLC here on Cool 98.3. I feel like it has been so cool watching fans get together for the World Cup. And of course, there's some beef in the mix of it all. And apparently, the beef is about beef. And it's between Argentina fans and Texas. Yeah, they're debating on who has the best beef when it comes to steaks and other beef-like hamburgers. Yeah, I know Argentina is known for beef. And I know Texas is also known for beef. They're number one here in the U.S. for beef production. So, I know it's a heavy debate here. And apparently, though, Brazil is actually second for global beef production, and Argentina is sixth. So, I feel like this should really be a debate between Texas and Brazil. I don't know how Argentina got involved, but that's what the beef is, and people on social media are absolutely loving this debate. You know, I gotta root for Texas. But man, I really do feel like this debate should be between Texas and Brazil, because Argentina is listed as sixth. They didn't even make top five. Right now, it's a Wham! Here on Cool 98.3.

0: here on Cool 98.3. You lived it, we play it. Catch the Beatles show tomorrow night at 11. This week, Casey Petrowski features Paul McCartney's songs as a solo artist that Fab Four producer George Martin worked with him on. And that's all here on Cool 98.3. Coming up, we'll have a look at your weather right here on Cool 98.3.
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4: Mitchell's only live and local color radar weather for tonight. We'll have a chance of showers and thunderstorms, mostly cloudy skies and lows around 69 with south winds up to 35. Sunday, we'll see showers and thunderstorms, partly sunny skies, highs near 94 with south winds up to 25. Sunday night, we'll see partly cloudy skies, lows around 71. And Monday, sunny skies, highs near 94 with south winds up to 30.
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when the toughest decision was where to sit at lunch. We've got the soundtrack to those glory days. 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

That was Michael Jackson here on Cool 98.3. I've never heard of this before, but I'm curious about it now. It's the Strawberry Moon, and it is expected to happen on Monday, June 29th at 7:56. That is a really specific time. That's Eastern time, though. 56, though. We couldn't, like, round anywhere. Interesting. And apparently, its name ties back to the 1930s, and it relates to the strawberry harvest season that takes place in June, and it's associated with abundance, uplifting energy, and growth, and it's a symbol of the warmer months ahead, except for us, the only thing ahead of us is winter. I'm not going to think about that, though, right now. But the pictures they have of a strawberry moon are pretty. I wonder if it really is pink, if it glows that color. It should reach peak illumination on Monday. So, if you're out and about, make sure you check out the strawberry moon. It looks really pretty. I'm curious. It's almost like a Barbie moon with how pink it is. Right now, it's Fleetwood Mac here on Cool 98.3.

0: Pet Shop Boys here on Cool 98.3. The Mitchell Municipal Band is having their next concert July 1st. And the theme is Ship of Dreams from the Titanic. And it's directed by Ivory Den Hode at 7:30 at Hitchcock Park Band Shell. And if there's any changes due to weather, they will announce it on their Facebook page. Around the corner, we've got some Journey and Chicago right here on Cool 98.3.
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Tuesday, wisdom from Cold Ivy 83. Never let your job distract you from checking Facebook. Oh, and while you're there, don't forget to check us out on Facebook at Cold Ivy 83.

Night Ranger here on Cool My DA 3. Earlier I was talking about how there's beef between Argentina and Texas about who produces better beef, literally like hamburger and steaks. And well, if there's anything nobody can top us on, it's ranch. And apparently World Cup fans are becoming so obsessed with ranch that they are now trying to bring it abroad. And people are tweeting on X that they need to get ranch in Europe as soon as possible. They do realize they have all the ingredients they need to make ranch, but I feel like there's nothing better than ranch from here, especially those like ranches that you get at bars. Oh my gosh. That plus a salad is like the perfect combination. I don't know what they put in their ranch, but it's so good. And of course, TSA is reminding them you can't have anything over 3.4 ounces in your carry-on. So make sure you check the bags if you're going across the pond with your ranch. Yeah, who knew ranch would be the thing that Europeans want the most from the U.S.?

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0: 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You lived it, we play it, and it's not going to be a cool weekend. 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
0: Mitchell's only live and local color radar weather for tonight. We'll have a chance of showers and thunderstorms, mostly cloudy skies, lows around 69 with south winds up to 35. Sunday, we'll see showers and thunderstorms, partly sunny skies, highs near 94 with south winds up to 25. Sunday night, partly cloudy skies, lows around 71. And Monday, sunny skies, highs near 94 with south winds up to 30.
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Huey Lewis and the News here on Cool 98.3. You lived it, we play it. I've been loving the Love Island season so far. It's just been absolutely crazy. And especially last night's episode. Now I might have to try one of these though. Scooters has officially come out with Love Island drinks in celebration of the season. And the themes include strawberry heart jellies in a Red Bull infusion, bombshell frozen lemonade, and bombshell matcha latte. And I've got to try this. I'm a huge Love Island fan, so anything Love Island related, I've got to try. It feels like I need to. I mean, I am such a fan. It's gotten to the point now where my dog will look up at the TV when he hears the intro because he knows we're watching Love Island together. I think he's a fan of the show now, too. Right now, it's Boston here on Cool 98.3.

0: Fine Young Cannibals here on Cool 98.3. 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Coming up, we'll have some Suzanne Vega and Hall & Oates right here on Cool 98.3.
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Leonard Skinner here on Cool 98.3. The other day I was talking about how there was a dog that the Miami Marlins was looking for because they wanted to give it a hot dog. And I also talked about a missing giraffe the same day. They found the dog before they found the giraffe. I know. It's amazing how they lose a giraffe, but they found it. Gracie the giraffe has been found after wandering off a ranch in Texas again. I did not realize that ranches in Texas also had giraffes. And she's been missing for about 2 weeks. And they found her finally on Friday. And she was spotted about 4 miles south of her Texas ranch. Really? 4 miles? And you couldn't find a giraffe? For 2 weeks. They said she's in good shape. Yeah, I mean, she eats leaves on trees, so I'm sure she was doing fine. And she's about 3 years old and weighs, oh my gosh, at least 1,200 pounds. Holy cow. And she was found within a half mile of a pond and creek. So she had plenty of food. Gracie the giraffe went on an adventure. And I'm just amazed at the fact that she was ever lost to begin with. She's literally a 10-foot giraffe. Texas absolutely amazes me. Right now, it's Bobby Brown here on Cool 98.3.

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0: 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You lived it, we play it. Lena Jackson here with you for your Saturday afternoon. And coming up, we have a look at your weather along with some Pat Benatar and Corey Hart right here on Cool 98.3.
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2: You don't have a rodeo problem.
1: I own 17 belt buckles and have never ridden a bull.
2: Okay, you might have a problem.
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4: Mitchell's only live and local color radar weather for tonight. We'll have a chance of showers and thunderstorms. Mostly cloudy skies, lows around 69 with south winds up to 35. Sunday is showers and thunderstorms, partly sunny skies, highs near 94 with south winds up to 25. Sunday night, we'll have another chance of showers and thunderstorms, partly cloudy skies, lows around 71. And Monday, sunny skies, highs near 94 with south winds up to 30.
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0: retired the turntables a long time ago, but if you want to pretend the next song is from a record, well then fine. 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

That was Till Tuesday here on Cool 98.3. Well, this is wild. This is absolutely wild. Apparently, Stevie Nicks and Tim McGraw are set to perform at Taylor Swift and Travis Kelce's wedding. And that's what the rumors are saying, that they are set to perform, and that they say it's bigger than the Met Gala. Well, you know, if I had that much money, I would probably have Stevie Nicks and Tim McGraw perform at my wedding too. If I even knew them, I would have them perform at my wedding, or even just come to my wedding in general. She is one lucky girl and he is one lucky guy. That's like wedding of the year right there, just with those two.

Lawn darts may have disappeared in the 80s, for good reason, but the music lives on. You lived it, we play it. Cool 98.3.

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That was Bengals here on Cool 98.3. A guy from New York City, 38 years old, is going viral for turning leftovers into celebrity portraits. Yeah, and it's actually impressive how good the portraits are. He made an Ed Sheeran one, and I'm absolutely amazed. It really does look like Ed Sheeran. And apparently it's now turning into a side hustle. And he has gained 40,000 followers just from creating.

creating food art, and apparently he's now being commissioned to create food art pieces. Remember that one time there was a banana that was duct taped to a wall and it sold for like millions of dollars for a charity? I get that was for a charity. But this guy is literally taking leftover food and turning it into art, and people are paying him money for it. I want to do something like this. This is my dream career. Because I feel like it's just so, it's so dumb. But at the same time, it's so cool and people are willing to pay money for it. I really need to figure out how to get into the food art industry because clearly it's doing well. Right now, it's Michael Jackson here on Cool 98.3.

rode bikes without helmets. We jumped in cars without seat belts. We drank from the hose, stayed out till the street lights came on, and somehow we survived. You lived it, we play it. Kumbaya the 8-3.

0: 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Join us Sunday morning at 8 and again at 7 for Casey Kasem's American Top 40 of the 80s. We'll feature a countdown of Casey's from the 1980s, and this week's show is from June 25th, 1983. Around the corner, it's going to be one hot weekend, and we'll have a look at that here on Cool 98.3.
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0: And a local Color Radar weather for tonight. We'll have a chance of showers and thunderstorms with mostly cloudy skies. Lows around 69 with south winds up to 35. Sunday, showers and thunderstorms, partly sunny skies, highs near 94 with south winds up to 25. Sunday night, we'll see partly cloudy skies, lows around 71. And Monday, sunny skies, highs near 94 with south winds up to 30.
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0: Madonna here on Cool 98.3. I'm surprised at the number of weddings that are starting to become even crazier because of the World Cup. And this time it happened in Philadelphia. Fans of the Croatia team crashed a couple's wedding in Philadelphia. And it was outside of the city hall. And the couple, of course, is going viral now after they came out from their wedding and there was a whole crowd of Croatian fans there marching around and they joined the couple on their special day and got a few selfies, of course. It is honestly the cutest thing ever. I feel like I need to get married now in like Boston or Philadelphia because that's where all the fun is happening right now. Right now, we'll keep it rolling with Aerosmith here on Cool 98.3.
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This week, Casey Pachowski features Paul McCartney's song as a solo artist that Fab Four producer George Martin worked with him on. And so it'll be an exciting night tomorrow night at 11 right here on Cool 98.3. 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

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There is a Lunch and Learn set for Thursday, July 23rd at the Chamber Boardroom from noon to 1. 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

0: Naked Eyes here on Cool 98.3. You lived it, we play it. Lainey Jackson here, but sadly my time is coming to a close soon. But I'm not terribly sad because Love Island is getting heated and I need to go home and watch my show. 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